Then the Nurkar record machine starts to play. 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The waltz is 1, 2, 3. And when my mini does that twist, boy, that's all.

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And make sure you pay your insurance before that butterfly dance you do.

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I'm stepping out, my dear, to breathe an atmosphere that simply reeks with class. And I trust that you'll excuse my dust when I step on the gas, for I'll be there putting down my top hat, mussing up my white tie, and dancing in my tails.

0: Have you seen this? Someone put a video of your speech online.
1: My speech?
0: People started sharing it, I guess. And now, I mean, Connor is everywhere.
2: Your speech is everywhere. This morning, the Connor Project page, it only had 56 people following.
1: Well, how many does it have now?
3: 4,582. 16,239.
1: I don't understand. What happened?
3: You did.